growth and everything goes from the crib to the ride in the clothes. So you better let them know that if he mess up, you gotta hit him up. Acústica UNC.

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it too loud up there? Is it too loud? Yes, well, brother. There you go. We got this other thing called, I don't know, what I could do, a little loose jam type of thing. Just trying to be good. What the hell?